0: This is Ella Langley, your co-host of Backstage Country this week. We've got more coming up next.
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Please, please, please, please, pretty please. We'll be good. 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Just tell your smart device to play 106 Kicks, KQKX.

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But in reality, he's just pushing buttons in hopes something funny will happen. 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

Red Line River just jamming his gears. There are those that are and those that ain't. The quickest get stickers, he was nothing but paint. Chartreuse paint. Big race, now we cut to the last 10 laps. Here comes Junior, sneaking up from the back of the pack with fire in his eyes, waving out the window as he passes him by. The tension mounts, now he's number two, all out of rubber and running on fumes. It's door to door, out of turn four. He sees those checkers and he hears that roar.

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Now it's Coliseums, he's all the rage. The lights go down when he hits the stage.

That's Sunday, y'all buckle up and have her back by 10, let's say by 9:30. Drive safe.

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Please, please, please, please, pretty please. 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Promise you. 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

0: country weather.
1: Slight chance for storms this afternoon. Otherwise, mainly cloudy. Highs level off around 74. Southwesterly winds 8 to 15 miles per hour. Mainly cloudy skies. Tonight, chance of thunderstorms. Lows level off around 56. 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Currently, it's 75 degrees.
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3: From the WJAG and Norfolk Daily News Newsroom, I'm Bill Seifert. The Nebraska Medical Cannabis Commission cleared the way Monday for the first state licensed cultivator to put marijuana plants in the ground. The four-member commission voted unanimously to ratify the successful inspection of Maha Moda Cultivation Company in Raymond. This paves the way for the first legal marijuana plants in the state to take root. The president and CEO of the Renewable Fuels Association says the review of the U.S.-Mexico-Canada agreement could boost U.S. ethanol exports. Jeff Cooper tells Brownfield Mexico uses more MTBE than any other country in the world to raise octane levels in its gasoline.
4: We all know the human health dangers of MTBE, the water quality dangers of using that product. That's why it's not used in the U.S. and most of the world today. So I do think there is a new discussion happening in Mexico about opening that market and allowing access for ethanol.
3: Cooper says Canada remains the largest importer of U.S. ethanol, so it's important the USMCA review does not disrupt that market. For the first time in more than four decades, carnival rides will return to Main Street in Pender. According to the Norfolk Daily News, during Pender's annual alumni weekend celebration, Friday through Sunday, a full carnival

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Little further. A little more. Little more. 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

Dan and Shay here on My Country 106 Kicks. 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That's after more music. Here's Toby Keith on My Country 106 Kicks.